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0: New album from Kacey Musgraves is called Middle of Nowhere. Apparently there's a sign in her hometown of Golden, Texas that proclaims it as the middle of nowhere. You know, that just cracks me up. That song is Dry Spell. That also cracks me up. That song is pretty cheeky. I like it. I like it very much. John Mellencamp with Check It Out and Alabama Shakes, American Dream. Hey, if you want to see them, there might still be a pair of tickets that you can get when you make a donation. WEXTRadio.org. Appreciate you, my friend. Thanks for supporting the music. Melody is going to be our My Exit DJ tonight at 9 o'clock. I've got some classic U2 on the way, something new from Alison Russell. And we'll hear from the Ducks. We're going to go back a few years for this one.
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0: Getting down to the wire we are. My show's almost done. And Melody's show is just about to begin at 9 o'clock. Here's the sister act known as Haim on WEXTRadio.org.

local circuit. Played twice at the county fair. And the second time, Ben, our friend who worked the business end, said a guy from a label was there. There were two more like him at the next show, staring us down like hawks. And there was love in the air, and all the money was there, and we were going on tour with Candlebox.

I love Loudon Wainwright III. He's so awesome. Did you see he's coming to town? He's going to be at Cafe Lena this fall. Huh? Yeah? Uh-huh. Yeah. You want to go see him? You should. Yeah. The Swimming Song. That's his song, but it's done there by The Head and the Heart. The Ducks with Mighty Storm. And the Mountain Goats singing about Candlebox, you know, the band. And the band heard the song and thought it was so cool, they actually invited the Mountain Goats to play with them for a few shows. Very cool, right? Thanks for leaving regular radio behind. Rattle and Hum, do you remember that one? 1988 classic from U2 on WEXTRadio.org.

0: all my life, I'd heard her name as Tanya Tucker, but then I hear her say her name is Tanya Tucker. Is that a Southern thing? Is that, you know, when you're from Kentucky, you know, right? Hard Luck Kentucky, the song Hard Luck right there. Tanya Tucker, While I'm Living, was 2019 here on WEXT Radio. Cold April, Alison Russell's latest before that, and Desire from the U2 Rattlin' Hum record of 1988. It's 97.7 and 106.1 WEXTRadio.org. Got a classic Elton John deep cut coming up. Also on the way, something new from Katie Pruitt. You ready? Let's go.
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4: 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Yeah.

Wow, the Strokes are back. That album came out in June. It's called Reality Awaits. 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Leon Bridge is also back. His new record is coming out. The final section of it's coming out next month. We heard Talk It Over, which is on part two of Happiness Anytime that just came out a week or so ago. And Elton John, that classic deep cut track is called Empty Sky. Find the playlist at the website. Drop by and say hi. 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Melody, our My Exit DJ, coming up at 9 o'clock. She's got a great show for you. Here's the new song from Katie Pruitt called The Aftermath.

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You just heard Silly Fun by Doja Cat, one of my favorite songs off of her album V. Next, you're going to hear a song called Superscar by Adela. She is one of my favorite recent artists, and I recommend checking her out. If you're into electropop and dance pop, she is an incredible dancer and was classically trained in ballet.

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You just heard Everything is Romantic by Charlie XCX off of her album Brat. I am a huge fan of Charlie XCX and just the creative style she puts into her music. I started listening to more of her music when she released Brat in 2024. Before that, you heard The Diner by Billie Eilish. I am also a huge fan of Billie Eilish and have been following her career since I was 15. And seeing her live 2 times, which was just amazing. This song is from her latest album, Hit Me Hard and Soft, and it's definitely my favorite album of hers so far. Next up, you're gonna hear All the Stars by Kendrick Lamar and SZA. This song was made for the film Black Panther in 2018.

You just heard Undisclosed Desires by Muse. Muse is an English rock band formed in 1994, and they still make incredible music. I definitely recommend them if you're into alternative and electronic rock. Before that, you heard Nothing on You by B.O.B. and Bruno Mars, and this is just such a nostalgic song to listen to that I just had to put this in the playlist. And next up is a song called Blade Bird by OK Lou. OK Lou is a singer and producer from France. This song is featured on her debut studio album Choke Enough, which was released in 2025.

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I'm Melody, exit 97.7 and 106.1 WEXT. You just heard Buzzcut Season by Lorde. This is just such a beautiful song that was released in 2013 off of her album Pure Heroine. The one before that was Last of a Dying Breed by Joji. If you don't know who Joji is, you should check him out. He formerly made content on YouTube and then transitioned to music in 2017 and has 4 albums out, actually. They're all really good. And next up, I have a song called Kill for Your Love by Labyrinth. Labyrinth is amazing at what he does. Such a cool artist, and he blends gospel, orchestral, electronic, R&B, just all into his music.

0: could ever say.
1: You just heard Stupid Song by Olivia Rodrigo. This song just came out on her latest album, You Seem Pretty Sad for a Girl So In Love. Before that was Lover Girl by Madison Beer. This song was released off of the Lock It Deluxe album just a couple months ago. I have one more song to play, and that's going to be Dare by Gorillaz. They are an English virtual band created in 1998 with four cartoon fictional members, and this song is just such a cool song just to listen to and get up and dance. So here it is.

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1: Riverdance was wild. It was a you-had-to-be-there moment when it arrived stateside from Dublin in the 90s. 3 decades later, and 30 million people have seen the show. Coming up for Sense of Place Dublin, Raina talks to principal dancer Jason O'Neill about how hard it is to make the cut.
2: The numbers to get into Riverdance are so small. It's like the 1%. You just don't think you're good enough or you're going to make it. And I just thought it was a pipe dream.
1: But first, we visit the Chieftains on their home turf of Dublin for a 2019 session with the 6-time Grammy winners. The band was founded by Paddy Maloney, who grew up with the sounds of traditional music.
3: My mother

0: bought me this whistle for 1 shilling and 9 pence in the old days. And that's how I got started.
1: And you get treated to a performance by the Chieftains from Windmill Lane Studios. It's a good hang for Sense of Place Dublin on World Cafe. Ah, very good. Glad you're here. I'm Stephen Kaleo, contributing host. Hope you're appreciating Sense of Place Dublin. You can see an archive of everything we've done so far at worldcafe.org. A few minutes away from that Chieftain session, but first, here's Glass Animals with Pools.

0: 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This is WEXT.
1: Welcome one, welcome all. It's World Cafe. I am Kaleo, and it is Sense of Place. We're spending some quality time in Dublin again. And when we were last there in 2019, we hung out with the Chieftains. The band was formed in 1962, and part of founding member Paddy Maloney's original vision was to take the special music thing that happens in pubs and homes and kitchens and streets of Ireland and show it to the world. Eventually, the Chieftains even made it to outer space. They sent instruments up with NASA astronaut Katie Coleman to the International Space Station. They were the first Western band to play the Great Wall of China, and they are six-time Grammy winners. We met up with the Chieftains in Dublin at the iconic Windmill Lane Studios for a live performance. Former cafe host Talia Schlanger talks with the ever-charming Paddy in just a moment. But first, here's a medley from the Chieftains on World Cafe.

0: the Chieftains live for World Cafe. That was Patty Maloney on the step dancing, right?
1: I
0: thought we could maybe fool our radio audience. Welcome to World Cafe. Oh my goodness, Patty, that's tremendous. Would you introduce the musicians that we've just heard play for us here?
1: Right. Okay. Yes. Sean Keane on the fiddle here from Dublin. That's Sean. Helping us out, Redmond O'Toole, playing 8-string guitar and lots of other instruments. Out from County Leash, the beautiful mountains of the Slieve Bloom Mountains, playing harp, Trina Marshall. Chieftains, 57 years now together. Kevin Connett from Dublin. From the west of Ireland, from Roscommon, emigrated to Mayo, opened up a pub in Westport, and terrible points. Anyway, he plays a great flute, Matt Malloy. I'm Paddy Maloney, and I come from Dublin, the best city in the world, up the Dubs every time.
0: And Paddy, who is step dancing for us?
1: Of course, yes, that's... the Pulaski, Nathan Pulaski, the two brothers, not normally, but Nathan anyway, living in Connemara now.
0: Patty, would you do me a favor and just paint us a little bit of a picture of how you learned folk music in the house that you would have grown up in?
1: Yeah, in my grandparents' house up on the Slieve Bloom Mountains in the lovely centre of Ireland there, where Trina comes from, in fact. And... there was all this music. My grandfather played the flute, but there was storytelling and singing, of course, lots of singing going on. But then back home in Dublin, where I was born, my mother bought me this whistle for 1 shilling and 9 pence in the old days. And that's how I got started. And then eventually onto the pipes for 3 or 4 years later.
0: So when you had the original visions for what the Chieftains would be, what did you want people outside of Ireland to understand about the country that you came from through the music that you're making?
1: Well, there wasn't very many musicians. There was great musicians, but nobody got to hear them, you know, and the places where Matt came from and everybody here. The one thing with the Chieftains, having played solo and that sort of thing, and the combination of instruments is what I was very interested in, sort of going back in time, in fact, you know, and picking, in fact, the instruments that the music was composed for, the real traditional Irish music. And I had a great draw for this, you know, and I wanted this great folk art to be heard all over the world. One big concert in 1975 at the Albert Hall in London. And after that, we pulled up the stakes and went full time. There was just a fantastic reception from 6,000 people.
0: And you had been working in accounting before that, right? When you say you went full time in 1975, like you quit your accounting. Is that right? Are you laughing?
1: I'm getting a slag in here from the mic.
0: What's happening over here? Accounting in earnest, okay. Yeah, this might be a little bit more fun, I think. Oh,
1: absolutely. Maybe. It's been a great musical journey.
0: Good. So the next song we're going to hear you do, Here's a Health to the Company. What can you tell us about this one?
1: Well, I pass you over to the gentleman himself who's going to sing the song, and it's called, it's a drinking song, Here's a Health to the Company. I noticed there's no glasses going around.
2: I know.
1: A barrel of stout would be grand now. Anyway, I'll pass you over to Kevin, who's going to sing Here's a Health
3: well, as
1: to
3: Paddy
1: the Company.
3: Said, yeah, this is, Paddy said, this is a drinking song, but it's also a song of friendship. And I've no drink here, so I can't... The chorus suggests we should all drink out of one glass, but that would be a bit difficult with so many of you there.

excel. There's a smile on her countenance as she sits upon my knee. There is no man in this wide

0: Thank you.
1: Performing live in Dublin at Windmill Lane Recording Studios, that is the Chieftains. That was Here's a Health to the Company. More with the band in just a moment. They'll talk about working with the Rolling Stones. Patty will tell me all about their trip to China to play on the Great Wall. And we'll talk about their love of traditional American folk music. 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
4: Welcome back to World Cafe. I am Kaleo. It's Sense of Place Dublin, and we are listening to a 2019 conversation with Patty Maloney of the Chieftains. Artalia Schlanger had a chance to speak with Patty and hear the band play at Windmill Lane Studios in Dublin. Let's return to the stage for another live performance, and I think you'll know exactly what this song is in just a few seconds.

0: Live at World Cafe with a song I think that we recognized. Anybody out here recognize it? Okay. Yeah? What was it, Patty?
1: Cotton Eye Joe. Yes, Cotton Eye Joe. And a tune we got, incidentally, many years ago in Austin, in Texas. Somebody played a tape of it for us, and we recognized that it has some Irish connection. And that's why it has a reel in the middle, the mountaintop.
0: So tell me what American, this is an American traditional song that people, I think there are people who say, who had said that they had heard it before the American Civil War, like before the 1860s even. This is a really old American song. What does American traditional music have in common to you with Irish traditional music?
1: Well, there's so much of it, and we've made three albums, in fact, of, you know, sort of getting together with other great American musicians and singers, Ricky Skaggs, Emmylou Harris, and Earl Scruggs, and you name them, you know. But we went over and did this album that called Another Country, and teamed up with these tremendous artists. And the album, in fact, got 2 or 6 Grammys. I have to show off. Yes.
0: That's for those who aren't great at math. As Patty is, because he was an accountant, but that's 1/3 of your Grammys.
1: It is indeed.
0: So that's incredible. You said a reel happened in the middle of that song, in the middle of Cotton Eye Joe. I think that we think we know what the structures are of traditional Irish music, but would you maybe give us a little bit of a lesson on jig reel?
1: Yeah, well, the reel is in 4/4, you know, and that particular Cotton Eye Joe, my grandmother used to sing a song to us, put us asleep. Did you wash your father's shirt? And did you wash it clean? And did you wash your father's shirt? And diddly idle dum, you know, and so on. And it's the same tune, you know. There's so many different, tremendous variety of rhythms and types of tunes attached to traditional music, you know. Oh, yeah, ham, butter, and eggs. Ham, butter, and rashes, sausages. Ham, butter, and eggs. Ham, butter, and rashes, and sausages.
0: What's that? What are we hearing?
1: If you want to teach, go ahead, Trina.
2: If you're trying to teach the rhythm of a jig, it's basically 6 quavers or 6 small beats. So it's basically 1, 2, 3, 4, 5, 6. 1, 2, 3, 4, 5, 6. So when you're teaching that to kids, we always say, rashers and sausages, rashers and sausages, rashers and sausages. To which tires, we always have rashers and sausages in the morning. So so that's how you would teach rashers and sausages. It's like bacon and...
0: Oh, yeah. Forgive me. I was going to say, forgive me for being a bit dumb about this. So what's a rashers? And
2: it's basically like a slice of bacon.
0: Slice of bacon.
2: It's
0: got
2: a rasher.
0: Got it. Bacon and sausages. Okay.
2: Yeah. So rashers and sausage. And for the real, what we can use is Coca-Cola, Coca-Cola, Coca-Cola, Coca-Cola, Coca-Cola. So...
3: That well-known Irish drink, Coca-Cola.
2: Yeah. So that's a way that makes it easy to teach the difference in the rhythm between the reel and the jig.
0: The chieftain's here on World Cafe, Patty Maloney, ringleader, culprit, as he called himself. So the chieftain's, among your many remarkable achievements, were the first band ever, and I'm fascinated by this, the first ever Western group to play on the Great Wall of China.
1: That's 1983. Right. That's 1983, yes.
0: Yeah.
1: Yes.
0: So at that point, politically speaking, you had to be invited, I believe, by the Chinese government to play.
1: Right.
0: In that place. So how did that happen?
1: Yeah, they got to hear about us in London. In fact, we were doing a concert in London, and they approached our management at the time, said, listen, any chance to... They would come to China. They'd love to have this cultural exchange. We wanted what I want to do is to mix the Irish music with the Chinese music as well. So we sent them a tape of Irish tunes, and not what Sean Potts used to say. They didn't send it back. Yeah. The late Sean Potts used to say that. But there was different carolling tunes and different jigs. But we also learned off some Chinese music as well. And they sent us this tune called Full of Joy. It's one of their Chinese pieces and famous songs, you know. So we didn't put any Irish music to it. We just played it as it was. But we had a fantastic time over there. We were there for 3 weeks. And we've been back there several times. In fact, 2 years ago, we went back. And it was great to meet up with some of the fans. They had our album, our number one album, that we made in whatever it was, 62, for signature. And a group of them played the Bowron that Kevin plays. They had a Bowron. So Irish music has taken on big in China as well as Japan and places like that. Anyway, the tune Full of Joy is one of the great pieces that we've been playing ever since, you know.
0: Brilliant. Will you play us Full of Joy?
1: We will indeed, yeah.
0: Okay, good. Oh, and sorry, before we do, I should say for people on the radio, the Bowron is the drum instrument. And oh, there you go. There's the Bowron.

0: The Irish traditional gong. I know it's not very polite to talk about age, but if it's
1: you're talking about me pipes now or me?
0: Yeah, we could talk about the pipes first.
1: Yeah, these are over 100 years old.
0: Okay.
1: Yeah.
0: And, really?
1: Still going strong.
2: Same
0: where do they come from? Who or is that inherited? What's that?
2: Same as himself.
1: Now, you know, I used to be 6 foot tall before I joined this band. You know, cut me down to size.
0: No, let's okay. First, let's talk about the pipes. These 100-year-old pipes. Who did you inherit that from? Them from?
1: I started when I was about 9, but had a different sets of pipes. You know, this one I picked up in Dublin any 40, 50 years ago, and it's been going ever since. I change around chanter sometimes to suit fingering and temperature. It's very temperamental, like a lot of people I know. But I have to get different reeds. For instance, if I play in Colorado, in Denver, I have to find somebody down there with a set of pipes and with a reed made there, because it's the dry, like in Scottsdale, places like that in the States, and or Utah. Strangely enough, like Japan and China was perfect. I had no problems there at all, you know. I think it was the moisture. It loves a drink, you know. And and it doesn't like leaving Ireland for that reason.
0: So for people who are hearing this on the radio, they're hearing a sound that might sound to them like you're blowing into a pipe, but you're not. You're playing it with your hands. Can
1: you just... There's a bellows that pumps the wind into the bags.
0: And which you've got underneath your
1: right
0: elbow
1: arm,
0: there.
1: Yeah. And you squeeze the bag, then hopefully out she comes.
0: There you go. Okay, so the pipes are 100 years old. And you yourself are quite a bit younger than
1: that. Yeah, I'm counting backwards at the moment.
0: Okay, good.
1: Yeah, I reached the big 80 there.
0: You did?
1: Recently, yes.
0: Happy birthday.
1: Thank you very much. Ooh. Thank you. Mm-hmm. We'll have a party afterwards, right?
0: Will we? What did you do? How did you celebrate 80?
1: I took it easy, you know. I didn't want to sort of blow. So just a lot of friends went to a restaurant and had some lovely red wine, which I have a great passion for.
0: Good. Being a touring musician and being a professional musician is a demanding thing to do, I think, right?
1: That's
0: So how does that square with being in your 8th decade?
1: I know. I can't believe it. You know, it just crept up on me, you know.
0: Yeah.
1: And I couldn't believe it. It's just coming up there. And I've still got stuff to do. Like, we have concerts and they're looking at 2020 now, you know. And did I tell you? I forgot to tell the boys about it. So, I mean, there are things we've been offered. A big concert with the Los Angeles Symphony Orchestra in 2020. So looking forward to that.
0: May you do all that in great health for a long, long, long time to come, huh?
1: Thank you so much.
0: Yeah.
1: Thank you.
0: So the last song that we're going to hear you play today is connected to a band that started in the very same year that the Chieftains was formed.
1: 6 months after us.
0: So they're the Babies. Yeah. They're a little known band called the Rolling Stones. 1962, they formed, and so did the Chieftains. Yeah. And so tell me what the connection is between the Chieftains, the Rolling Stones, and the room that we are in right now here in Dublin.
1: Indeed, yeah. When we did an album called The Long Black Veil, which is still one of our big popular albums. And Mick Jagger, we got a honky-tonk piano over there by that wall, and he played this piano and recorded a great version of The Long Black Veil. But the following evening, we had the Stones, the whole band. Didn't think they were coming. Didn't come till 7 o'clock in the evening, you know. And we were saying to ourselves, "Oh my God, it's not going to happen." But they came with their entourage and everything, and it was just like one big party, in fact, you know. And it went on till all hours, and about 1 o'clock, I was saying to Brian Masterson, our engineer, "Listen, we have to get them to press the button, you know, sometime soon, to get this tune called The Rocky Road to Dublin." And Kevin eventually ended up singing the song.
2: Initially, Ron Wood at the time was living in Clane in County Kildare, an hour and a half from here. And because he was living in Clane, I actually changed the words, because he was to be the singer on this.
1: Yeah.
2: And I changed the word from "left the girls of Tuam" which is in Galway, uh-huh. which is the original song, to Left the Girls of Clane.
1: There we go.
2: And then when he heard it, he said, oh, I can't sing that. So I ended up singing
0: it. So you got to sing
2: it. Anyway. Yeah.
0: But just tell me what the song title is that you're going
1: to
0: play for
1: us. Going to start with a song called Mogilamar, My Great Hero, which Sting actually sang on the album as well. Half in Irish, half in English, in fact. And after that, we go into the rocky road to Dublin, as I usually say, stone by stone. And then finishing up with a reel and a bit of a dance, I hope, from that great dancer you saw earlier on, Nathan Polatsky, who does a style of dancing, I meant to say, called the Ottawa Valley style of dancing. And that's where he's from. And
0: in Canada.
1: In Canada, yeah. There we go. Mm-hmm. Don't be smiling.
0: All right, let's hear it. This is the Chieftains here at World Cafe.

0: Going back to 2019 for that Sense of Place Dublin session with the Chieftains. Huge thanks to Patty Maloney and the band, former World Cafe host Talia Schlanger. And you may have noticed there was an Irish dancer as part of that Chieftain session today. After the break, we hear from one of the principal dancers for River Dance about the beloved and signature show. That's next on World Cafe.
1: Hey, this is Paul with St. Paul and the Broken Bones. Thank you for being a member of WEXT Radio.
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4: This is World Cafe. I'm Raina Duris. Riverdance has been captivating audiences all over the world for more than three decades. Even if you've never been to a show yourself, you've probably seen the commercials or video. Irish dancers lined up across the stage, feet moving unbelievably fast. And of course, that big billowy shirt on the leading man. Today, for Sense of Place Dublin, you are visiting Riverdance HQ. And from the first shows in Ireland to its sold-out U.S. debut at Radio City Music Hall in 1996 to the countless international tours, it's estimated that over 30 million people have been to a Riverdance performance. But getting to actually perform in Riverdance is a much rarer experience.
5: The numbers to get into Riverdance are so small. It's like the 1%. You just don't think you're good enough or you're going to make it. And I just thought it was a pipe dream.
4: That is Jason O'Neill, one of the principal dancers in Riverdance.
5: I grew up in Belfast, which is in the north of Ireland, and I grew up kind of in the foothills of the mountains there, and beside Carrickfergus, where there's a big castle. So I had a kind of very mystical upbringing. I have six sisters, and they all did Irish dancing, and I was the second youngest. And by the time it got to me, I just kind of was thrown into a dance class, and I fell in love with it. I loved the music, the energy, everything about it, and I just kept going. They all quit. And I was like, I'm going to keep doing this.
4: Irish dancing has a unique look and a unique sound.
5: The thing about Irish dancing, we wear these special shoes to make these kind of rhythmic sounds, and they're made of fiberglass. So that's what's special about our dance form. It's the only style that uses these shoes. And we keep our arms by our side, primarily when we're doing competitive Irish dancing. So our feet are moving super fast. And our bodies are still, and that's what it creates a special kind of look to the style.
4: Now, when you're first learning Irish dancing, you have to start with some basic moves before they let you graduate to the heavy fiberglass shoes.
5: It's kind of like walking with your feet turned out, like walking with your toe kind of pushed out, which is kind of interesting, and getting your knees tight. It's that simple, and then all of a sudden you're doing a reel. You probably start with a reel, and it's like 4-4 timing. And it seems you're kind of doing it in your light shoes. You're not making any noise. You're kind of dancing. It's kind of like balletic. Yeah. You start with the most simple jumps. It's called a jump 2-3. You do jump 2-3s for a long time until you move on to the next thing. And then once you get good enough, you get your heavy shoes, which is those fiberglass shoes. And then all hell breaks loose because you're making a lot of noise.
6: Yeah, your parents must have been thrilled. Especially when you were all dancing.
5: There was by the seven kids in our family, we were all dancing at the same time. It was absolutely tragic, yeah. We used to do family dances, like all nine of us. My mum and dad would do it as well. But the noise around the house was crazy. I was number one, making most of the noise.
4: So at home, everyone was Irish dancing. But that wasn't the case when it came to the outside world and other boys' age.
5: It was quite unusual. It wasn't the norm. Everyone was playing football and doing all these extracurricular things outside of school like that. And I loved all those things, but dancing just hit me differently. I felt like I was free. It was just, there's this electricity, but it wasn't the norm. I kept it a secret for many years. I was growing up outside Belfast as a boy during the Troubles, and it just wasn't something that you wanted to declare.
4: Because you know how kids can be.
5: They just make fun of you, and they didn't really understand because it's such a niche thing to do. But I knew there was much more to it. I knew there was an athleticism to it. There's professionalism to it. It was cultural. I just knew there was something special about Irish dancing. And I was trying to show people, like, this is something amazing. But it took a while.
4: Jason kept at it, eventually taking it to the next level and becoming a competitive Irish dancer.
5: Everyone takes it very seriously. Like, I thought about it every day. I watched what I ate. I was thinking about it. I was training every day. So it was something really serious, but I always knew there was more to me than competitive Irish dancing, because you couldn't really be completely free and your arms were locked by your side. But when I got into Riverdance, I was able to be more theatrical, use my face, tell a story more, and let my arms a bit looser and just do things that I always felt like I wanted to do.
4: In this kind of performance, the dancing is part of the music. The way the dancers move their feet and how you can hear it, it's like the dancers are part of the band.
5: Sometimes you're working with the music to play the same thing and the same melody as the musicians, and then other times you're trying to counteract that rhythm and syncopate it. So you're just percussive, you're kind of like a drum kit.
4: And that means, just like how a drummer can get out of time, a dancer can hit an off step, and everyone else on stage can see and hear it.
5: If someone messed up, you might not notice it, but we would. It's glaringly obvious. But the sound, you're so exposed. If you're making sound and you're off, it's pretty obvious, and it can be off-putting. So you really have to train, like I've been training for many years just to get that right. And that's probably one of the hardest things in Irish dancing is the rhythm and musicality. It just can take a long time, and it comes with experience.
4: Jason remembers seeing a very early Riverdance performance on TV. It was an eye-opening moment for him and an important performance for Riverdance, too, as it led to the development of the full stage show.
7: Ladies and gentlemen, Riverdance.
5: My first memory was the Eurovision Song Contest. So they were the interval act. That was 1994, and they did a 7-minute piece.

0: And obviously the whole world, especially all of Europe, stopped still. Ireland was just standing on its feet. And it got a standing ovation. It was incredible. And that's what led to the show being created a year later. So I saw the Eurovision. I was obsessed because I'd just been dancing a little bit. And it just ignited this fire in me. And then the next year, my parents brought me to the show in Dublin at the Point Theatre, which is now the Three Arena. It's like a big theatre here. And when I saw the show live in person, I saw, you know, Michael Flatley and Gene Butler and the original cast. Some of them are now my friends. And it just was incredible. The energy I felt, I don't remember too much. I just remember the energy. And when I went home, I had, this is how old I am, I had a cassette tape and I would listen to the music. And then I had the VHS and I'd watch it every day.
1: But by the time he was in college, Jason was having doubts that his love of Riverdance was actually going to go anywhere.
0: I was just doing, you know, the regular college thing, and I loved it, but we had to take a gap year. And I was still doing competitive dancing, and I was at the World Championships, and I actually didn't win that year. I lost by a few marks, and I was kind of disappointed, feeling sorry for myself, you know, first world problems. And actually, the director from Riverdance came up to me and said, oh, I thought you were really good, keep your head held high or something. And I thought, instead of my gap year, I'm going to try to audition for Riverdance. So I went home and I made a DVD, again showing my age, and I sent the DVD down to Dublin, and then I got an audition at the Gaiety Theatre in Dublin, and then I got in.
1: Jason went back to finish college. He knew how hard it was to make it as a dancer. And then he faced a choice. He'd already been offered a job as a designer, but on the day of his graduation, the literal day, the universe presented an opportunity.
0: Riverdance phoned me and said, we want to train you in his lead. Riverdance. So then I got in the car and came down to Dublin because I was graduating in Belfast. Came down to Dublin, and then I had like a week or two to learn the lead, and then I started touring in California.
2: Only a week?
0: Yeah, I learned it in a week, and then I went away for some sort of event and I came back, and then I kept training myself, and then I started, my second show was in Killarney in the south of Ireland, and then the next moment I was in California touring and all over America and China and Japan and everything, and then 10 to 15 years passed.
1: And even years into it, even after many, many performances as the lead dancer, there was one thing that never changed.
0: I was nervous every time.
2: Every time.
0: Oh yeah, every time. It was annoying how nervous you got every time, but that never went away. But then I think that showed how passionate I was, that I wanted it. I think if you lose your nerve, then you don't really care too much.
1: Riverdance celebrated its 30th anniversary in 2025. And over time, the company of dancers has become very close. It feels like a family. And in some cases, it really is a family. There have been something like 74 marriages between dancers in the show.
0: There's been some Riverdance babies, which is hard to believe. Like everyone who's in the show pretty much at the moment, for the most part, weren't even born when Riverdance first started, which is so special. But you're kind of like a family on the road. Like I could be on the road for 8 to 9 months a year. And you're not really seeing your family too much. You're living out of a suitcase. You see each other at your best and worst. You become a family. And that creates bonds, which could be like relationships or just best friends or whatever it is. Like my friends are spread all over the world now. So yeah, Riverdance is like a family. We call it Riverdance family.
1: Now there's a new generation of dancers following in Jason's very fast and noisy footsteps. And while Riverdance is quintessentially Irish, he notes that there's something universal about it, something that has given it its enduring international appeal.
0: I think the story about leaving your home and setting up a new life, people really connect with that because we could be performing somewhere in China, somewhere in Japan, somewhere in Australia.
1: There's following in Jason's very fast and noisy footsteps. And while Riverdance is quintessentially Irish, he notes that there's something universal about it, something that has given it its enduring international appeal.
0: I think the story about leaving your home and setting up a new life, people really connect with that because we could be performing somewhere in China, somewhere in Japan,

0: I'm the rhythm. I think rhythm is can transcend everything. People connect. If you don't even speak our language, you can hear it through the pulse and the rhythm. So I think, and it, because language isn't really a huge thing in Riverdance, it's told through dance, so it just connects with people.
1: And at home in Ireland, Riverdance means even more.
0: It's a symbol of Ireland, could just create something cool and unique and different and then sustain it. And it's a bit of a calling card, I think. Riverdance is special, and still it's timeless now. It's been on so long, it's timeless. It does feel amazing, and I think, you know, Ireland was probably constrained at one point, but now Ireland's so progressive, so I think Riverdance is a symbol of that. We are so free, we can move around and dance and just feel like incredible and feel confident. Before, we were probably quite shy and self-deprecating, but when you're in Riverdance, you feel like on top of the world.
2: Think you got what it takes? Get those feet moving. Putting the wraps on this edition of World Cafe, the story about Riverdance still going strong. Huge thanks to principal dancer Jason O'Neill and, of course, World Cafe host Raina Duris. Can't forget our senior producer Kimberly Junot, who worked on the session. 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And I should say we produce this show from WXPN at the University of Pennsylvania in Philadelphia. 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
2: From NPR, it's World Cafe. Hey, I'm Kaleo. Over the last few years, Fontaines D.C. have become one of the biggest rock bands on the planet. And they've just announced a new studio album. It's called Dopamine Chamber, and you'll get your first taste with this single, Marianne. Plus, we'll spotlight a few tracks from a few recent releases, including Michigander's new song, Why, Why, Why. And Low Cut Connie's Can't Be Wrong.

Thanks for joining us on World Cafe. Perhaps you've seen Dave Matthews Band outside, maybe on a boat, but have you ever seen him indoors? You got a rare opportunity this fall, an arena tour lined up with stops in Nashville, Madison, Chicago, Providence, Baltimore, and New York City. Go do it. His complexion looks great. Either place, Tripping Billy's gets us going.

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1: Welcome one, welcome all. I'm Kaleo. Glad to be with you here on World Cafe. And glad there is a new Fontaines D.C. album. They have become one of the biggest rock bands on the planet in the last few years. Their fifth studio album is due out October 16th. It is the very tantalizingly titled Dopamine Chamber. I'm sure they'll have lots to say about it. First single is called Marianne. Check it out. It's new music from Fontaines D.C.

0: Recently, some photos leaked from the set of the four Beatles biopics. By the way, that was Strawberry Fields Forever. You probably knew that. Photos looked a little Uncanny Valley, kind of like knockoff Beatles, Timu Beatles. I'm going to withhold judgment. You got some of the best actors on the planet playing said Beatles. So until we see him talking, I'm going to hold off. But still, a little weird. Stay close. More World Cafe. We go live from the archives next.
1: 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This is Jeff Tweedy from Wilco. 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
0: 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Here's Fits in the Tantrums with Money Grabber.

this melancholy soundtrack to her smile. In that white dress she's wearing, you haven't seen her for a while.

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If I-

0: 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New music from Low Cut Connie. 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
0: Welcome back to World Cafe. Hey, I'm Kaleo. Adam Wiener of Low Cut Connie really puts his back into it when he's on stage, which means he gets a little sweaty and a little excited, and that means he's down to a tank top. Those shows have such a good vibe, and his records, like, capture that live energy so well. From Living in the USA, it's Can't Be Wrong.

0: 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Thanks to our affiliates nationwide. And this has been World Cafe from NPR.
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10: I'm John DiLiberto, and you're hearing echoes from PRX. We're going to go deep and organic ambient today as I feature our September CD of the month. It's a debut release from the duo of Peter Phippen and Eric the Taylor. Both musicians have been around for a long time, but in this first meeting, they've created an album that is meditatively deep if you think while you meditate.

Peter Phippen and Eric the Tailor from their album, Two by Twilight. It's our CD of the month, and I've got several tracks from it today on Echoes.

He is a track from last month's pick, which is kind of in line with this month's. It's Michael Stearns and Robert Rich from their album, Reunion of Breath and Wave.

0: You're hearing Echoes from PRX, and I'm John DiLiberto. Today we go deep ambient with Peter Phippen and Eric the Taylor from their album Two by Twilight, our CD of the month. Peter Phippen is well known in the flute and New Age world with 15 albums so far. He first came to prominence playing Native American flutes, but has since expanded to a panoply of flutes from around the world. Eric the Taylor is an electronic artist working in the ambient zone with groups like The Fragile Fate and Dark Sky Alliance. He most recently recorded with David Helpling. They've gotten together on an album that might be considered meditative if it wasn't so surreal. I've got several tracks from their release, Two by Twilight, our September CD of the month. This track title kind of summarizes their journey, A Thoughtful Approach.
1: Or in the Tiari, a

Out of Australia, Liminal Drifter with Aquatic Whisper off his latest album, Cowboy Pilgrim. And that came out of a new release from Alex Amore, a really beautiful album called Heavenly Bodies, and we heard Seeing Angels off of that. The father and son guitar duo from Connecticut proceeded. They're called Sundad, and their latest album is Way Station 1. And Thunder Bay before this, I am just in love with this woman. And her album is called A Woman. We heard Gay Alice in Wonderland from her. And over the top, Peter Phippen and Eric the Taylor from our September CD of the month, Two by Twilight. I've got a review of this album up on our website at echoes.org. 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Stay with me. More of Peter Phippen and Eric the Taylor's 2 by Twilight as Echoes continues from PRX.

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You're hearing Echoes from PRX, and I'm John DiLiberto. I've got a track by Steve Hackett and Steve Rothery from their album The Roaring Waves, but first is another piece from Peter Phippen and Eric the Taylor's album, Two by Twilight. This one is really interesting. It kind of starts with what I'm pretty sure is an Islamic chant that they picked up on a shortwave radio, and they do some interesting phasing things on it that kind of remind me of the way Gong phased some stuff on their track called Master Builder. The track is called Zuwara, Place of the Elders.

Steve Hackett and Steve Rothery from their album The Roaring Ways. We heard Sands End from that. And you can hear these two guitarists, one from Genesis, one from Marillion, talking about this release up in the Echoes podcast right now. Before them, Lainey with Facade, and I started off with a track from our September CD of the month, Two by Twilight, from Peter Phippen and Eric the Taylor, and I've got more of that ahead. You can get a playlist for today's Echoes. You will find that at echoes.org. That's Echoes, ECHOES.org, O-R-G. I've got Liquid Bloom ahead, but first, here's another piece from Peter Phippen and Eric the Taylor. From the album Two by Twilight, this is Timetable.

echoes.org. I'm John DiLiberto. You're hearing Echoes from PRX. I've got more of our CD of the month from Peter Phippen and Eric the Taylor's 2 by Twilight. I've also got a track from Dead Can Dance with Brendan Perry on vocals. It's from what may be the final real Dead Can Dance studio album. It's ahead in the next hour on Echoes from PRX.

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I'm John DiLiberto, and you're hearing echoes from PRX. It's more of our September CD of the month of this hour. Peter Phippen and Eric the Taylor have created an immersive release that may be played in the background, but it will suddenly pull you in with its abstract sound design and Phippen's sensual flutes, especially the Japanese shakuhachi.

music from our CD of the month, Two by Twilight, by Peter Phippen and Eric the Taylor. And I've also got some Dead Mouse and Dick and Dance ahead, this hour on Echoes. Let's go back 20 years to September 2006 and our CD of the month by Tommy Emmanuel, The Mystery.

You're hearing Echoes from PRX, and I'm John DiLiberto. I've got more of our September CD of the Month, Two by Twilight, by flutist Peter Phippen and electronic artist Eric the Taylor. You've heard them both on the show over the years, especially Eric the Taylor, with his Dark Sky Alliance band and an album with David Helpling. This album is different for both artists, as you'll hear. I've got three tracks from them this hour, and I'll end with a 10-minute track, but let's start with this piece, Feeling the Question Why.

William Orbit with Gold Coast from his album The Painter, and that came out of an English electronic artist, Winter Light, from the album Hope Dies Last. We heard Plattenbauten Palast. Dead Can Dance ahead of that from what is really the final Dead Can Dance studio album, Anastasis, from 2012. Yes, there was an album, Dionysus, that came out in 2018, but that was really only Brendan Perry and virtually no Lisa Gerrard. And apparently, Brendan continues going on with the Dead Can Dance name without Lisa, which is definitely not Dead Can Dance in my book. But Anastasis was a really great album. That piece featured Brendan Perry on vocals, Children of the Sun. And I started off with Peter Phippen and Eric the Taylor from their CD of the month for September, 2 by Twilight. And I've got one long track ahead from them in the next half hour. It's all ahead as Echoes continues from PRX.

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You're hearing echoes from PRX, and I'm John DiLiberto. Coming up, I've got a really cool track from Gaspar Claus, a new album called Cells, and it's all based on cello performances, but he definitely takes it somewhere else. But let's start with Deadmau5 from the album. Here's The Drop.

Vicki Richards, really wonderful violinist. Haven't heard from her in quite some time. This is from her album She Vanishes. We heard Riding the Thermals and subtitled Everglades, and she is from Florida. And Gaspar Claus before that really cool track, Amor Constrictor Fugue, from the new album called Cells. Lowly preceded with Stretch Under the Strain from their release Softly, and up at the top, Dead Mouse. Coming up, I've got a nice long track from Peter Phippen and Eric the Taylor's 2 by Twilight. If you think you missed something I played on Echoes, you will find it on our website, and that is at echoes.org. That's Echoes, E-C-H-O-E-S, .org. I'll settle in for one more track from Peter Phippen and Eric the Taylor's 2 by Twilight. This one's got a Javanese gamelan kind of vibe. It's called Conceiver.

0: Beata Phippen and Eric the Tailor with Conceiver from their album 2 by Twilight Echoes, September CD of the Month. 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That's also where you can check out the Echoes CD of the Month Club. They are coming back, and we're doing all we can to make that happen. I'm John DiLiberto. Thank you so much for listening to me today on Echoes. Jeff Town is the producer of the show. 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
0: On the next Echoes, Glasgow singer Alex Amour from her debut, Heavenly Bodies. And we'll hear the cello extended into minimalist variations by Casper Close. I'm John DiLiberto, and it's part of the Blitz. On the next Echoes, Glasgow singer Alex Amour from her debut, Heavenly Bodies. And we'll hear the cello extended into minimalist variations by Casper Close.

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I'm John DiLiberto, and you're hearing echoes from PRX. We're going to go deep and organic ambient today as I feature our September CD of the month. It's a debut release from the duo of Peter Phippen and Eric the Taylor. Both musicians have been around for a long time, but in this first meeting, they've created an album that is meditatively deep if you think while you meditate.

Peter Phippen and Eric the Tailor from their album, Two by Twilight. It's our CD of the month, and I've got several tracks from it today on Echoes.

is a track from last month's pick, which is kind of in line with this month's. It's Michael Stearns and Robert Rich from their album Reunion of Breath and Wave.

0: You're hearing Echoes from PRX, and I'm John DiLiberto. Today we go deep ambient with Peter Phippen and Eric the Taylor from their album Two by Twilight, our CD of the month. Peter Phippen is well known in the flute and New Age world with 15 albums so far. He first came to prominence playing Native American flutes, but has since expanded to a panoply of flutes from around the world. Eric the Taylor is an electronic artist working in the ambient zone with groups like The Fragile Fate and Dark Sky Alliance. He most recently recorded with David Helpling. They've gotten together on an album that might be considered meditative if it wasn't so surreal. I've got several tracks from their release, Two by Twilight, our September CD of the month. This track title kind of summarizes their journey, A Thoughtful Approach.
1: Or in the CIA, even.

Out of Australia, Liminal Drifter with Aquatic Whisper off his latest album, Cowboy Pilgrim. And that came out of a new release from Alex Amore, a really beautiful album called Heavenly Bodies, and we heard Seeing Angels off of that. The father and son guitar duo from Connecticut proceeded. They're called Sundad, and their latest album is Way Station 1. And Thunder Bay before this. I am just in love with this woman. And her album is called A Woman. We heard Gay Alice in Wonderland from her. And over the top, Peter Fippen and Eric the Taylor from our September CD of the month, 2 by Twilight. I've got a review of this album up on our website at echoes.org. You can find out why I think this is worthy of being a CD of the month. And while you're up there, check out the Echoes CD of the Month Club. 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Stay with me. More of Peter Fippen and Eric the Taylor's 2 by Twilight as Echoes continues from PRX.

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You're hearing Echoes from PRX, and I'm John DiLiberto. I've got a track by Steve Hackett and Steve Rothery from their album The Roaring Waves, but first is another piece from Peter Phippen and Eric the Taylor's album, Two by Twilight. This one is really interesting. It kind of starts with what I'm pretty sure is an Islamic chant that they picked up on a shortwave radio, and they do some interesting phasing things on it that kind of remind me of the way Gong phased some stuff on their track called Master Builder. The track is called Zuwara, Place of the Elders.

Steve Hackett and Steve Rothery from their album The Roaring Ways. We heard Sands End from that. And you can hear these two guitarists, one from Genesis, one from Marillion, talking about this release up in the Echoes podcast right now. Before them, Laney with Facade. And I started off with a track from our September CD of the month, Two by Twilight, from Peter Phippen and Eric the Taylor. And I've got more of that ahead. You can get a playlist for today's Echoes. You will find that at echoes.org. That's Echoes, ECHOES.org, O-R-G. I've got Liquid Bloom ahead, but first, here's another piece from Peter Phippen and Eric the Taylor from the album Two by Twilight. This is Timetable.

Okai from the album Chambers, and that came out of Liquid Bloom, and a track called Crystal Cave with Share the Light and Awamani. And Peter Phippen and Eric the Taylor up at the top from their album 2 by Twilight, the Echoes CD of the month for September. Just a beautiful recording, and you can read my review about it on our website at echoes.org. I'm John DiLiberto. You're hearing Echoes from PRX. I've got more of our CD of the month from Peter Phippen and Eric the Taylor's 2 by Twilight. I've also got a track from Dead Can Dance with Brendan Perry on vocals. It's from what may be the final real Dead Can Dance studio album. It's ahead in the next hour on Echoes from PRX.

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Perhaps nothing ties your stomach in a knot like late-day meetings with your boss. I'm Chris Wink. 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

0: 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Why don't you come out this morning? Stay with me. Dave Michaels hanging out with you. I'm going to pump out the tunes through your speakers here, help get you up and going on this 1st of September. I've got Lucy Dacus right around the bend, Greg Laswell, Sir Elton John, Marty Wendell, Local 518, Chris Stapleton, The Lone Bellow, Stevie Nicks with Tom Petty, and a whole lot more.
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0: All right, thanks so much for joining me today. We'll start up with this Tom Petty tune. Well, a tune written by Tom and Mike Campbell as Tom Petty and the Heartbreakers tune. Jimmy Iovine, who is a record label guy working for Stevie Nicks at the time, arranged for Stevie to sing on this. And Tom does sing with Stevie in the chorus and the bridge while the Heartbreakers are playing in the background. From 81, a big hit from her debut solo album, Stevie, with Tom, Stop Dragging My Heart Around on EXT.

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There he is, the Telecaster Cowboy, Marty Wendell, local 518 singer, songwriter, guitar player, One Dream Short, on WEXT Radio, your home for local music in the Capital Region. He's got some dates on his calendar. Keep up with Marty at his website, MartyWendell.com. Chris Stapleton, and Can't Be Wrong from Low Cal County. No, you can't be. Stay right there. Lucy Dacus right around the bend. And Greg Laswell after Sir Elton John at EXT.

0: Stallone Bello, Bleeding Out on WEXT Radio. Lucy Dacus before that with Planting Tomatoes. Dave Michaels, and I've never grown tomatoes. Been growing some hot peppers since the start of COVID. You know, during COVID, everybody found a hobby. Mine was growing spicy peppers. I've grown Carolina Reapers and habaneros and all that sort of stuff. I'm thinking next year, growing some jalapenos, something that most everyone will enjoy. Not everybody enjoys the really hot stuff like me. But yeah, that's next year. I'll be growing jalapenos. There's the next song for Lucy. Bill Withers on the way. I've got Larry Williams, The War and Treaty, Bonnie Raitt, and a whole lot more. Good morning. We'll see some showers around the 518 today. Afternoon thunderstorms possible with a high near 74 degrees. Showers and thunderstorms 62 tonight. We'll rinse and repeat for tomorrow. Showers and thunderstorms 74 again. And mostly cloudy with showers 79. Local 518 Thursday.
1: This place has a sound. 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I'm Andy Gregory, and on the Local 518 show, I bring you the voices, the songs, and the homegrown music that makes this region move. 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
0: All right, thanks so much for joining me today. Stay right there. I've got the Mountain Goats and Larry Williams and Bill Withers from 71 after this one. Brand new out of our Discovery bin. It's a song called Last Time Last. And it's from the indie rock and Americana duo from Denver, Colorado, Marfa, right here on EXT.

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1: 3 years on the local circuit, played twice at the county fair, and the second time, Ben, our friend who worked the business, and said a guy from a label was there. There were two more like him at the next show, staring us down like hawks. And there was love in the air, and all the money was there, and we were going on tour with Candlebox.

Yeah, there you go. Dizzy Miss Lizzy from Larry Williams, right here on WEXT Radio. Yeah, he did it first in 58. The guys, the Beatles, covered it in 65. May hear that coming up. Maybe I won't do that. Three from the Fab Four. Maybe I will. Coming up at 7:20 on Breakfast with the Beatles. I'm Dave Michaels. Hang out. I've got Bonnie Raitt coming up after the Warren Treaty on EXT.

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0: Killers frontman Brandon Flowers plans from Thrasher, Brandon's first solo album in about 11 years. It is out right now. An album recorded at the historic RCA Studio A in Nashville, Tennessee. Exit 97.7 and 106.1 EXT, streaming all over the world at wextradio.org on your mobile device and smart speaker too. And Brandon's also got David Rawlings playing guitar on that album, pedal steel player Bruce Boughton, and harmonica player Charlie McCoy. Pretty cool. Dave Michaels hanging out with you on this early Tuesday, 1st of September. Good morning. Outlaw Music Festival at SPAC on Sunday. That was a great time. I was there. I know Judy Collins and all were over at Tanglewood. That was a fantastic show, I heard as well. Saw Willie, Mickey Raphael. Speaking of harmonica players, Mickey, Willie's harmonica player, came out and played with just about everybody, right? He's so good. He gets everybody fired up. And Don Was and his Pan Detroit Ensemble, I loved them. I loved everybody, but Don had this vocalist, Stephanie Christiane, I think her name is, and she just blew me away. Reminded me of Sharon Jones and the Dab Kings, how Sharon commanded that stage and used every bit of it to command the audience's attention. And I think that's what Stephanie did, along with Don and his incredible band. But I've got Sharon on the way. Plus Mary Chapin Carpenter. I've got Leon Bridges, the Talking Heads, William Bell, and a whole lot more. 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
0: But I spotted a couple of very old EXT t-shirts out there roaming around at SPAC on Sunday as well. Great seeing those. Maggie Doherty, local, 518 on the way, and Leon Bridges with a brand new song after the Talking Heads on EXT. Good morning.

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It's the latest right there from Maggie Doherty. Sakura, right here on WEXT Radio, your home for local music in the Capital Region. You got Dave hanging out with you on this early Tuesday, and I've got the Glimmer Twins coming up after Sharon Jones and the Dap Kings on EXT.

0: Walking Boss, Sam Amidon, right here on WEXT Radio. And the Glimmer Twins before that, Mick and Keith and the Guys, the Rolling Stones and the Stars from Foreign Tongues, Sharon Jones and the Dap Kings back there as well. We get along. We do. Me and you, you and me, so happy together. Well, I'm not singing it. 6:31 now, Dave, early Tuesday. Good morning. Great to be here with you. We'll see some showers around the 518 today. Possible afternoon thunderstorms as well with a high near 74 today. Chance of showers and thunderstorms 62 tonight. Showers and thunderstorms 74 again tomorrow. And mostly cloudy with showers, of course. 79 local 518 Thursday. 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
0: All right, Phoenix coming up after this morning's Stacks at Sunrise. Stepping into our Wayback Time Machine to 1966, here's William Bell. Share what you got, but keep what you need at EXT.

there's a great classic left behind by Regular Radio right there. Harry Chapin, Flowers Are Red. Stepping into our Wayback Time Machine to 1978. Marianne from Pontaines, D.C. before that. And 1901 from Phoenix. 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I got Four Non-Blondes and back coming up after New Constellations. 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

0: 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I heard my mother sing her way back when I was a child.
1: Yeah, there's Allison Russell with Cold April, featuring Cara Jackson, Denisha, and Explorer Pop Choir from Allison's latest album, In the Hour of Chaos. 97.7 and 106.1 WEXT. 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We are in the 7 o'clock hour, 7.04 now. It is the hour of chaos, is it? Sly Fox and the Hustlers, local Bobinet Sly, and the guys coming up in about 15 minutes. I've got the Eagles, the Womack Sisters, and three from the Fab Four on Breakfast with the Beatles on the way at 7:20. 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
1: Yeah, the sisters Imani Kuchi and B.G. Womack. The Womack sisters, they're going to make you go, whoa. Stay with us. That's right after Red Clay Strays. Here's Wondering Why on EXT.
3: She comes from Silver Spoon, Golden Rule, private school, never miss Sunday church.

Yeah, it's going to be rain falling from the sky here today. Sly Fox and the Hustlers, Local 518 with Skies Falling, right here on WEXT Radio, your home for local music in the Capital Region, and your home to breakfast with the Beatles. Nom, nom, nom, nom. Hope you're hungry. Here we go with the first of them.

0: Hey, pardon me for asking, but who's that little old man?
1: What little old man?
0: That little old man.
1: Oh, that one, that's my grandfather.
0: Your grandfather?
1: Yeah.
0: That's not your grandfather.
1: It is, you know.
0: But I've seen your grandfather, he lives in your house.
1: Oh, that's my other grandfather, but he's my grandfather as well.
0: How do you reckon that one out?
1: Well, everyone's entitled to two, aren't they? And it's my other one.
0: We know that, but what's he doing here?
1: Well, my mother thought the trip would do him good.
0: How's that?
1: He's nursing a broken heart.
0: Ah, oh, poor old thing. Hey, mister, are you nursing a broken heart? He's a nice old man, isn't he?
1: He's very clean.

0: Yeah. Come Together from Abbey Road, wrapping up this morning's breakfast with the Beatles. 97.7 and 106.1 EXT. We heard No Reply from Beatles for Sale. Before that, John, Paul, George, Ringo, and George, the fifth Beatle, George Martin on piano. And Baby It's You from Please Please Me, way back there. Way back there. That'll do it for us today. We'll pause. Come together again tomorrow morning, another three from the Fab Four on Breakfast with the Beatles at 7:20. I'm Dave Michaels. 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

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And me, Dave Michaels, for Dawn of the Dead, weekday mornings at 8:30 on WEXT Radio. All right, you want the weather? You want the weather? Here we go. Some showers around the 518 today. Beautiful day if you're a duck. Quack, quack. Afternoon thunderstorms possible. The high near 74 today. Some showers and thunderstorms 62 tonight. Showers and thunderstorms 74 tomorrow. And mostly cloudy with showers. 79, local 518 Thursday. You too, right around the bend. And Willie Nile, after this one, brand new music from Israel Nash. Here he is reimagining Sweetheart of the Rodeo, the album by the Byrds, that classic album. Sweetheart of the Rodeo is the brand new album from Israel that's coming out the end of September. He is reimagining the Byrds' whole album. Here's You Ain't Going Nowhere on EXT.

Yeah, we can. Work it out. Professor Louie, right here on WEXT Radio. And a brand new one from U2, Bono and the Guys, Street of Dreams, from their upcoming album due out, rumored to be out later on in November this year. You got Dave hanging out with you on this Tuesday, 1st of September. Here's a brand new song from American Aquarium called History Repeats Itself on EXT.

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0: Phoebe Bridgers, Lost Boys, 97.7 and 106.1 EXT. 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Good morning. It's 8.05 with Dave Michaels hanging out with you on this early Tuesday, 1st of September. August in the rear view now. I know. I've got the Black Keys on the way. August Pontier this hour, the Mothers of Invention. I've got the Hip, Jim James, and a whole lot more. Stay right there. 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
0: All right, how about we get it going again with this one from Eric Johnson featuring Steve Miller. Here's Texas on EXT.

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That's Local 518 Ceasefire with Nirvana right here on WEXT Radio, your home for local music in the Capital Region. The tragically hit before that, Wheat Kings from 92, and Wowed Out, the album from Jim James we heard Come Again. Dave Michaels hanging out with you. Stay right there. Dan and Patrick right around the bend. How about this one? Brown Shoes Don't Make It from 67, the album Absolutely Free from the Mothers of Invention on EXT.

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1: If she were my daughter, I'd...
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0: One of my favorites from those guys, Little Black Submarines from the Black Keys. Dan and Patrick from El Camino. They're going to be over in Verona, New York, playing at Turning Stone October 10th. August Pontier before that, and the Mothers of Invention stepping into our way back time machine to 1967. Brown Shoes Don't Make It from Absolutely Free. 97.7 and 106.1 EXT. All right, 20 before 9, Dave Michaels hanging out with you until 10. Cass Stevens, Bella White, Presley Hal, Michigander, and a whole lot more on the way. We're going to see some showers out there. Carry that umbrella with you. It's going to be a rainy couple of days. Showers, afternoon thunderstorms possible today. High near 74 degrees. Chance of showers and thunderstorms 62 tonight. Showers and thunderstorms 74 tomorrow. And mostly cloudy with showers 79 local 518 Thursday. 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
0: 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Yeah, I was talking about Don Was and his band earlier this morning. Don Was and the Pan Detroit Ensemble over there at SPAC on Sunday. For the Outlaw Music Festival. Really, really hot band of musicians, and they played a couple of Grateful Dead songs. They didn't play this one, but I did want to mention how cool they were. They incorporated some Dead into their set. Here we go, Dawn of the Dead. I digress. From 100 Year Hall, 42672, here's Big Railroad Blues out of EXT.

What a great new tune. It's called Busy from Presley Hale. Singer-songwriter from Hamilton, Texas, Hamilton Honey, is Presley's brand new EP. Michigander before that, Freaking Out from Over Before You Know It. Oh, don't freak out. It will be over before you know it, though, my show. And Laura Grant's coming up at 10. Stay right there. 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His Golden Messenger and Cat Stevens after Stuff from Bella White on EXT.

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0: Fest on Sundance back and seen him a couple of times. He never disappoints. He always blows me away. I've never seen Devin yet, and I think that those two together on a bill would just be out of this world, right? 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It's 9:05 now. No. Dave Michaels keeping you company until 10. Tubby Love on the way. A fun summer jam in the style of Michael Frondi. I've got Sam Fender, Buggy Jive, Local 518 with a brand new song, Atlantis, Biba Doobie, and more.
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0: All right. Thanks so much for joining me today. Really do appreciate it. I call upon Garth Hudson now to start us off with this one.

0: it's not.
1: That's a brand new one from Buggy Jive. Or not. Meaning in the morning. That brand new song, Buggy Jive. Brand new album is coming out sometime soon. No date. It says TBA in my notes. WEXT Radio, your home for local music in the Capital Region. Your home for great classics left behind by regular radio and new music discovery. Here's a new song from a singer-songwriter based out of Long Island. He goes by Tubby Love. Here's a fun summer jam in the style of Michael Frotti. Life's a Beach, Soak It Up on EXT.

0: There you go. Alvin Youngblood Hart, right there. Singer-songwriter. Grammy Award-winning singer-songwriter from Oakland, California. Going back to 2000. Treat Her Like a Lady, right here on WEXT Radio. Rain Me In, Sam Fender and Olivia Dean, and Life's a Beach, Soak It Up from Tubby Love. Way back there, I love that one. Dave, hanging out with you until 10. Laura Grant's coming up at the top of the hour. I've got Role Model straight ahead, Laura Marling Monrovia, and a double shot from Freddie Johnston coming at you next. We'll see some showers around the 518 today. Afternoon thunderstorms possible. High today, right around 74 degrees. Chance of showers and thunderstorms, 62 tonight. Rinse and repeat tomorrow. Showers and thunderstorms, again, a high near 74. And cloudy with showers, 79 local, 518 Thursday. 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
0: All right, thanks so much for joining me here today. I'll reward your ears with a pair from Freddie Johnston on EX

Oh, great, great song from Laura Marling, Held Down, from 2020, her album Song for Our Daughter. The old song, Monrovia, and a pair from Preeti Johnston back there as well on my Daily Double. I'm Dave Michaels, just about out of time for now on WEXT Radio. Laura Grant's coming up at the top of the hour. Hope you have a great day. I'll be back with you tomorrow morning beginning at 5. I'll leave you with Tucker Pillsbury, singer-songwriter from Maine. He goes by Role Model. Check out this song. It's called High Hopes 3000 on EXT. See ya.

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0: The latest single from Cage the Elephant on WEXT, Beaches in Tennessee. I do love Tennessee. Never been to a beach there, but I am an Elvis fan, as most of my audience knows, and I have been to Graceland 3 times. Each time I was in Memphis, Tennessee. Exit 97.7 and 106.1 WEXT. I'm Laura Grant. Happy Tuesday and happy September 1st, everybody. Oh my goodness. It's September. Fall is right around the corner, and so is school. Oh my goodness gracious. Lots of great music on the way. Let's get into it.
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latest from Local 518ers Sarah Milanovich and Daisy Cutter, What We Did With the Place. That is off the new album, Last Resort Motor Inn. They have a release show happening at Cafe Lena this month on the 24th. If you want tickets, you know what to do. You know, Cafe Lena is just one of my favorite spots on the planet. If you've never been, oh my goodness, do yourself a favor and go. And what a perfect time to go to Cafe Lena on the 25th for the CD release party for Sarah Milanovich and Daisy Cutter. Follow them on social media to keep up with all their goings on. On the way, I've got Hozier, Grace Potter's latest, but first, let's roll it back to 1973 with a classic from War.

0: That was one of the first songs that I ever heard from Hozier, Take Me to Church. I fell in love with his voice on that song, and I have loved it ever since. Can you believe that came out 12 years ago? Crazy. Grace Potter, ahead of that, Love Me Not. That's off her new album, Trespasser. Shout out to our longtime listener and super supporter, Duncan, who loves Grace Potter. Duncan, that one was for you. And War started us off with Me and Baby Brother. Shout out to my brother, who is his birthday today. On the way, more great music. I've got Glenn Hansard, the latest from Casey Musgraves, and a discovery track from The Head and the Heart.
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2: 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I'm a musician and a songwriter. I'm in this band called The Walkmen from New York City. 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
0: 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I'm Laura Grant. It is music discovery time with The Head and the Heart. This is The Swimming Song on WEXT.

fruition on WEXT. I'll never sing your name. Casey Musgraves ahead of that, Mexico Honey. Love that song. It's off her latest album, Middle of Nowhere. And the head and the heart started us off with that discovery track, The Swimming Song. That is a cover of a Loudon Wainwright III song from his 1973 album, Attempted Mustache. On the way, more great music, I've got Marvin Gaye, Mumford & Sons coming up, but first, here's the latest from Aubrey Bugg.

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0: Metric on WEXT, Victim of Luck. That's off their latest album, Romanticize the Dive. We don't want to be a victim of luck here at WEXT. 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
2: So much great music on the way. I've got a discovery track from Margaret Glaspie, also Katie Lang coming up, and a bit further down the line, new music from Jesse Wells. But first, here's Muddy Waters. Got my mojo working.

Hi, I'm Amy Ray. 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

Music Discovery with Margaret Glaspie on WEXT Michigan. That is from her new album, I Am Both. Katie Lang ahead of that, and the Jayhawks back there, keeping our heads above water. That is what we are trying to do here at WEXT, keep our heads above water, and we can't do it without your help. 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On the way, I've got Jesse Wells, and a bit further down the line, I've got the latest single from local 518er Dan Berggren. But first, a classic from the Black Crowes.

0: Laura Mavula on WEXT Green Garden. Jesse Wells ahead of that. Won't you come out tonight? Just love me some Jesse Wells. That was off his new album, Masks Off. And we started out with that classic from the Black Crowes, High Head Blues. On the way, I've got Queen, the latest from Old Crow Medicine Show, and new music from Courtney Barnett.
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2: 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I'm Laura Grant. Here's that new single from local 518er Dan Berggren I was teasing earlier. This is Just an Old Fokey on WEXT.

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Republicans and Democrats.

Courtney Barnett on WEXT, Sight Unseen. That is from her new album, Creature of Habit. And that song featured one of my favorite artists, and maybe one of yours too, Waxahachie. Old Crow Medicine Show ahead of that, Last American Waltz. That features Molly Tuttle. Shout out to Ketch Secor and Molly Tuttle. Big congratulations to them on their wedding a few weeks ago. We are so happy for them. That's off the new album from Old Crow Medicine Show, Union Made. Those guys were awesome when they came to the studio not too long ago. Check out my Instagram post about them being here. On the way, I've got DMB, and it's not even 3 o'clock yet. I've also got Fish, and it's not even Friday. How lucky are you? But before we get to that, let's watch the Carolina rain.

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0: Loving that new song from Brandon Flowers, Plans. That is from his new solo album, Thrasher, which is out now. His first solo album in 11 years. How cool is that? Ahead of that, a very special Phish song, Gotta Jaboo. It's special because it was co-written by the late Tony Markalis of the local 518 and DMB in that set, Grave Digger. On the way, I've got local 518 band Super 400, the latest from Death Cab for Cutie, and a bit further down the line, a classic from Jethro Tull.
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Don't you just love Super 400 of the Local 518? I know I do. They are just fantastic. That was their song Only Child off their latest album, Spirit in the Sound. Give those guys a follow on social media to keep up with all their goings on. Death Cab for Cutie, ahead of that, Stone Over Water from the new album, I Built You a Tower. A fantastic album, a no-skip album in my opinion. Check it out if you have not listen to the whole thing. On the way, more great music. I've got the latest from Peter Frampton. Also Nickel Creek on the way. But first, here is a classic from Jethro Tull.

0: Nickel Creek on WEXT, Rest of My Life. What I would like to see for the rest of my life is WEXT fully funded. You may have heard that we lost our federal funding due to the federal funding budget cuts. And even though a federal judge recently ruled that unconstitutional, that money is still gone. 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Peter Frampton's latest ahead of that. And we started out with that classic from Jethro Tull, Aqualung. That's a 6.5 minute song. You don't get that at any other station but WEXT.
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0: 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I'm Laura Grant. Is that you? Chris Angeles?

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New music from John Mook on WEXT. Ahead of that, John Mellencamp, Cherry Bomb. And we started out with that discovery track from Chris Angelis. Is that you? That is off her new album, Lisai, which is coming out on October 17th. On the way, more great music. I've got the latest from the Steel Wheels a bit further down the line. Also, Phoebe Bridgers coming up. But first, let's be kind. Here's Joy Oladokun.

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0: The latest from the new pornographers on WEXT, Votive. That is from their album, The Former Sight Of. Tom Waits ahead of that, Step Right Up. 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And Brigitte calls me baby in that set, Slumber Party. That is off their new album, Discover Irreversible, which is out now.
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0: So much great music coming up in this set. I've got a discovery track from the Vindies off their new album. Also, Maren Morris in this set. But first, here is one of those songs that will always remind me of my childhood. K.T. Tunstall, Black Horse and the Cherry Tree.
4: Two, three.

The Vindies on WEXT Radio, Trapdoor. That is the title track of their latest album. They were formed back in 2014 as a cover band. The band name is actually derived from the Youngstown daily newspaper, The Vindicator. It's a tribute to the group's hometown roots. Maren Morris ahead of that, Hard Liquor and Soft Rock. That is off the 10th anniversary of her debut album, Hero. Hero, A Second Wind. And KT Tunstall started us off, Black Horse and the Cherry Tree. On the way, I've got TTB, Allison Russell, but first, True in Time, here's John Gorka.

0: Tedeschi Trucks on WEXT, Made Up Mind. Those guys are not coming to SPAC this year. We know this already. Yes, I'm still bummed about it, but it's going to be okay because they're coming to Tanglewood tomorrow. And if you want to see them, you know what to do. Allison Russell ahead of that, Cold April, Love That Song, features Kara Jackson, Denisha, and Explore Pop Choir off Allison's new album In the Hour of Chaos, which is out now. On the way, I've got Neil Young, the latest from Goose, and my gal Leve on the way as well.
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0: 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I'm Laura Grant. I've got a new single for you from local 518er Peter Main. This is Eternity on WEXT.

Loving that bonus track from Leve, Mad Woman. It's the bonus track on the deluxe version of her album, A Matter of Time. She added the final hour to the title. Also, check out the music video of that song if you haven't. It's super cute. It's super fun and stars Heated Rivalry's own Hudson Williams. Goose ahead of that, Good Times, End Times from their latest album, Big Modern. Big thank you to all of you who donated to us and got tickets to see them this summer at SPAC. Thank you for supporting WEXT Radio. On the way, I've got Chastity Brown, Jeff Buckley taking us back to the 90s. Hallelujah. But first, here is Stephen Wilson Jr., Hardwired.

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0: Phoebe Bridgers on WEXT, Lost Boys. It's off her new album, Lost Weekend, which is out now. Chastity Brown, ahead of that, Mad Love. She says that this song was written after a run-in with a white supremacist outside a club in Wisconsin, and she wrote Mad Love as an anthem for forgiveness, self-acceptance, and as a statement of pride. I just love that. And Stephen Wilson Jr. started us off with his new single, Hardwired, that features Miranda Lambert. Stephen Wilson Jr. was fantastic this past Sunday at Outlaw Fest. Oh my gosh, what a fantastic performance. Just, oh my God, I can't say enough good things about it. On the way, more great music. I've got the Bell Curves of the Local 518, also one of my favorite bands, Fantastic Cat, and a bit further down the line, a discovery track from John Wild.
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0: If you are just tuning in, I want to say a big thank you to you for turning that dial to WEXT Radio, because this is where you leave regular radio behind. Now let's follow Charlie Crockett down the Hallelujah Trail.

New music from Local 518er, The Bell Curves, Cherry Shame. It's off the new album, Tides and Rain. The Bell Curves, of course, is the vehicle for Delaney Hafner, a phenomenal musician of the Local 518. Give her a follow on Instagram at The Bell Curves and at Delaney Hafner. Stevie Wonder ahead of that, Love's in Need of Love Today. Everybody's in need of love every day. Make sure you spread it around. And Charlie Crockett started us off with the Hallelujah Trail. On the way, I've got David Wax Museum, the latest from Fantastic Cat. But first, gotta be real, here's Cheryl Lynn.

0: David Wax Museum on WEXT. Best Lover. Ahead of that, the latest from Fantastic Cat, Donnie Takes the Bus. I love that song so, so much. I love Fantastic Cat. It's off their new album, Cat Out of Hell. Oh, gosh, I just love them. And Sherry Lynn started us off with Got to Be Real. On the way, I've got Massive Attack, taking us back to the 90s. Also, the latest from Johnny Blue Skies and the Dark Clouds, a.k.a. Sturgill Simpson. And Valerie June on the way as well.
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0: 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I'm Laura Grant. It is music discovery time with John Wilde on WEXT. 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
3: We fought last night, woke up and left without saying goodbye. I went for a drive, you know how I get when I ain't thinking right. I've been losing touch with God and my friends and myself, Lord knows I can't.

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Johnny Blue Skies and the Dark Clouds on WEXT. Don't Let Go. Those guys are playing Brooklyn next month, I believe on the 17th, but double check me on that by going to their website for ticket info. Massive Attack ahead of that, taking us back to 1998 with Teardrop, which was originally set to feature vocals from Madonna, whom Massive Attack turned down in favor of Elizabeth Fraser. And John Wilde started us off with Home Is You featuring Rosie Darling. That is it for me today. Thank you so much for listening. Exit 97.7 and 106.1 WEXT. I'm Laura Grant. Stick around for Chris Wink. DMV at 3 is right around the corner. But to play me out, the latest from Valerie June.

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0: DMB at 3 with Ants Marching from Under the Table and Dreaming for your Tuesday afternoon. 97.7 and 106.1 WEXTRadio.org. Reminds me of a place I worked at once where I went down into the basement to look for something. There was like, you know, extra wood and stuff down there that I needed to get. And reminds me of there was a guy sleeping under a table in the basement. It was somebody who worked there. It was kind of weird, but I startled him and then he knocked over a whole bunch of things. It was kind of weird. Just saying, it was kind of weird. Anyway, thanks for dropping by here Tuesday afternoon. It's perhaps the last good day of the year. I don't know. It's September 1st. Can you believe it's September already? How did that happen? Got the new one from Sierra Farrell on the way. Beargrass from the local 518 has some new music. Let's keep rocking, my friend. Thanks for dropping by.
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0: Just before WEXT went on the air, the album Time Without Consequence came out. 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

This is your home for local music in the Capital District, Local 518 Beargrass, with the song and the EP called Distance. And we heard The Last Good Day of the Year from Cousteau from 1999. The London-based band enjoyed some international success back then. Low Cut Connie with Can't Be Wrong, and we heard Orange Sky, Alexi Murdoch. The album Time Without Consequence was from 2006. I'm Chris Wink. Have you heard this new one from the Mountain Goats? I'm going to play it for you. They're big fans of Candlebox, you know, the band. And there's a story that goes with this song, and I'll play the song and talk to you about that story coming up in just a bit. New music from Sierra Farrell. Here's Trying to Love You on WEXTRadio.org.

local circuit. Played twice at the county fair. And the second time, Ben, our friend who worked the business, and said a guy from a label was there. There were two more like him at the next show, staring us down like hawks. And there was love in the air, and all the money was there, and we were going on tour with Candlebox.

0: So there's the new one from the Mountain Goats, the album called Days, and a song all about, well, getting to tour and play in front of Candlebox. And the funny story about this is, when the guys from Candlebox heard it, they said, "Oh, this is so great, thank you so much." And they asked the Mountain Goats, "Come on, would you want to come out and play a few shows with us?" So they did. Forged in Fire was Chris Matthews and Sierra Farrell's new one, Trying to Love You, 97.7 1061 WEXT. Hi, I'm Chris Wink. Happy Tuesday to you. I've got a real cool, trippy tune from Devin Gilfillian on the way. One of my favorite songs from Los Lobos. We're going back to the Kiko and the Lavender Moon record coming up in just a little bit. And it's been 15 years in the making. Something new from Social D on the way.
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That trippy tune before that? That's Devin Gilfil in Black Dog Rabbit Holes on his new record, Time Will Tell, one of my favorite records for 2026. I'm Chris Wink. Hey, just after 6 o'clock tonight, I'm going to sit down and have a chit-chat with Mary Gaucher all about 20 years of Mercy Now and her new record, Reckoning. Oh, and she's playing at Cafe Lena later this week. Yeah, she'll be down at Bearsville September 4th, and she's going to be playing at Cafe Lena on September 5th, right here in our own hometown of Saratoga, right? Thanks for dropping by and leaving regular radio behind. We'll chat with Mary just after 6. 15 years in the making. A record that was interrupted by Mike Ness's diagnosis with stage 1 tonsil cancer, which he publicly announced in June of 2023. But the album is out now. It's called Born to Kill, WEXTRadio.org.

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0: Janie Needs a Shooter from the Letter to You record. 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We heard a version of Here featuring Sierra Farrell. 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Happy Tuesday to you, my friend. On the way, I will play you something from Mary Gaucher's new record called Reckoning, a song she co-wrote with Eliza Gilkison. Also on the way, the latest, the last recording we'll ever have from Raul Melo coming up in just a bit.
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0: Heading on back in the time machine with our pal Sherman and Mr. Peabody. 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

0: Thank you.
1: Raul Mela played one last concert in Nashville before he passed. Bella Chow is the name of the recording. Raul Mela live in Nashville. That was where that came from forever and ever. The late, great Raul Mela from the Mavericks. Boy and Bear gave us Where'd You Go? And the new one from Leon Bridges, the album called Happiness Anytime. Part of it is out already, but the final part, is yet to come out. It'll be out next month. Wait, it is next month. It is September. Hello. It's coming out in a couple of weeks. 97.7-1061 WEXTRadio.org. 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Here's Nothing to Hide. 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

0: New album from Fontaines D.C. is coming in October. It's called Dopamine Chamber, and that's a new tune based on the thriller series Ripley. Have you seen that? Well, anyway, that song's Marianne. We heard Mary Gaucher's Soldier of Fortune, a song she co-wrote with Eliza Gilkison, and she says that song is dedicated to the people fighting state terror everywhere. Mary's new record, Reckoning, is coming this month, and this weekend she's going to be at Cafe Lena. I'm going to talk with Mary Gaucher just after 6 o'clock. You can hear it or on our website at wextradio.org.
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0: What do they say about Woodstock? 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Well, I know Julie L'Amo was there. And I know she remembers. Julie, here's Melanie on wextradio.org.

Has it really been 10 years since the album Georgica Pond came out? Ah, there's Johnny Swim. Love that duo. And the song Drunks. 97.7 and 106.1. 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Cage the Elephant before that with Beaches in Tennessee. Sounding very Spoon-like on this new track, if you ask me. And we also heard from Liz Longley. Her song Send You My Love from 2020 was a fan favorite of WEXT listeners. My name's Chris Wink. Thanks for letting me be your DJ here on the radio. Next hour on your way home, A Pity the Poor Immigrant, John Wesley Harding, the album we're going to hear from, Bob Dylan on Dylan at Dusk, coming up around 5:30. This is Tom O'Dell teaming up with the Lumineers on WEXT Radio.

0: Making Her Way Home on a Tuesday evening with the new one from Jesse Wells, the album Masks Off. That's Won't You Come Out Tonight. We heard Maiden from Union City, New Jersey, her song So Cruel, So Strange. There's a really cool Live at EXT session that we did with Maiden where she plays that song and a couple of other new songs, and we're real excited for her. She's seeing a lot of traction, and hopefully independent radio stations like WEXT will continue to champion the artist Maiden. Albert Collins gave us Frosty, and you'll find the playlist at the website, wextradio.org. This hour, we're going to hear the Womack legacy. The sisters, the Womack sisters, Zimani, Kucha, and B.G. Womack, the daughters of Linda and Cecil Womack, coming up. Also, local 518 Carmen Lookshire, and some Sly and the Family Stone. And oh yeah, Dylan at Dusk from the John Wesley Harding record. Let's go.
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It's your home for local music in the Capital District. Her album 2020 Vision came out earlier this year. That's local 518 Carmen Lookshire and Late Night Jazz. We heard Gray Spotter Before the Sky Falls. That was a fan favorite last year in 2025. And the Womack Sisters, If I Let You. They're the daughters of Linda and Cecil Womack, who were making pretty big records back in the 80s. Their grandfather, Linda's dad, is Sam Cooke. And their uncle, Cecil's older brother, R&B legend Bobby Womack. Yeah, we heard the Womack Sisters. Man, they've got it. Great stuff. If I Let You is off their album, The Womack Sisters. Are you ready to run away with me? Here we go. Sly and the Family Stone, WEXT Radio.

0: Laura and Lydia Rogers are actual sisters. That's the Secret Sisters from 2014's Put Your Needle Down. The song Black and Blue was a fan favorite. WEXTradio.org. We heard a pre-breakup anthem for anxious overthinkers, Alison Strong and her song Weightless. And George Thorogood, if you don't start drinking, I'm going to leave. Drinking that root beer, of course, is what we're doing. Thanks for hanging out, leaving regular radio behind. Got the latest from U2 on the way, and perhaps you were there when Willie Nelson took the stage for the Outlaw Music Festival this past weekend. Everybody's talking about it. Still, today, even 2 days later. How cool is that? I've got the Red-Haired Stranger on the way, and Dylan at Dusk from John Wesley Harding. Right after.
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0: Weeknights around 5:30, we are combing through Bob Dylan's catalog. And what a catalog it is indeed, my friend. From the John Wesley Harding record, this is a song about the pursuit of the American dream, a song that points to the illusion of the grass is greener. I pity the poor immigrant. Dylan at Dusk, WEXT Radio.

His name is Ryan Beatty. He was one of the co-writers on the Beyoncé record Cowboy Carter. He wrote four songs. Secret Language is from Ryan's new record Sweet Fortune. Willie Nelson before that, Blue Eyes Crying in the Rain from the Red-Haired Stranger. Everybody was out there seeing how great Willie is, even at 93. So cool, the Outlaw Music Festival made a stop here this past Sunday. U2's Street of Dreams, and I Pity the Poor Immigrant from John Wesley Harding. That was Dylan at Dusk. Weeknights around 5:30, we're combing through Bob Dylan's catalog. Dylan at Dusk, WEXTRadio.org. 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Did you know that? 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

0: Brandon Flowers of The Killers has gone country for his new record, Thrasher. It's his first solo record in 11 years. And a lot of artists seem to be doing a little twang in their music these days. I dig it, though. I think this really fits Brandon Flowers' voice. That song, Plans. What do you think? Let me know. I'm Chris at WEXTradio.org. From 1965, we heard Little Milton and the latest from the Revivalists, a song called Heart Stop from their new album, Get It Honest. I appreciate you being there, my friend. It's always good to have you along for the ride. Got some groovy tunes coming up, including a couple of tunes from the new Mary Gaucher record called Reckoning. She's going to be at Cafe Lena this week. She and I are going to talk all about that and all about 20 years of Mercy Now. Oh my goodness. Coming up. If you're feeling wowed out, Jim James is with you next.
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0: Yeah, Jim James said he made this new record called Wowed Out because he's feeling kind of wowed out. You know, there's just too much coming at us too fast, right? Oof, too much. Jim James, come again. WEXTradio.org.

So there's an OPM song, original Pinoy music, Pinoy meaning Filipino, called Bina Balikan from Jackie, one of our local 518 singer-songwriters. A song all about this person the narrator has been estranged from, a past relationship, a past love, and no matter how hard the narrator tries to forget, they just can't do it. Jackie, thank you for sharing some OPM music with us. The Sea, before that, kind of local 518. They were for a while, and now they're gone, unfortunately. We hope they come back. Please come back. The song Broken is on their Stumbling Home record, which was a fan favorite of WEXC.

listeners back in 2020. So Mary Gaucher is going to be playing a couple of shows in the Capital District. I believe Friday night she's down at Bearsville. Saturday night, the night that is in question here, is going to be at Cafe Lena. Going to be awesome.

0: Come back. The song Broken is on their Stumbling Home record, which was a fan favorite of WEXC listeners back in 2020. So Mary Gaucher is going to be playing a couple of shows in the Capital District. I believe Friday night she's down at Bearsville. Saturday night, the night that is in question here, is going to be at Cafe Lena. Going to be awesome. She's going to be celebrating 20 years of Mercy Now and the fact that she has a new album called Reckoning. Here's Sometimes from Mary Gaucher on WEXTRadio.org.
1: I worked the orange blossom special, 48 to 54, Manhattan to Miami. I worked in the dining car till Eisenhower built the interstate.

0: Well, there you go. Sometimes, from the new album called Reckoning, Mary Gaucher is putting out. Mary, you wrote that with Vince Gill, right?
1: Yeah, I did.
0: Tell me about co-writing with someone like Vince.
1: Well, he's as nice as you think he would be. He's a gentleman, and he's generous with his time and patient. And we took a couple of months to write that song. We went back and forth and back and forth and back and forth. We probably wrote, 20 verses to that thing, because this guy has seen a lot. We started to understand that he was telling us about the story of our country over the last several decades. And then we had to figure out what was on his heart, what he needed to say the most. And I think for this guy, what he needed to mention was gun violence.
0: Mary, you have this way of getting people, even pretty big songwriters like Vince Gill, to write songs. I mean, you work with the songwriting with soldiers. I mean, that's fantastic. Did you get them, help them tell their own story? Tell me about that experience of helping folks whittle down to get out what they need to get out.
1: Yeah, apparently that's something I'm good at. It's something that I believe in for sure. I think that the songs come to us and through us, and maybe not from us. So, I'm always looking to be a channel and find the truth of what it is the person I'm sitting with, what their soul, what their heart needs to say. And so I'm always looking for words or facial expressions that resonate with me, that seem authentic and real. And that's what I want to get into the song, even if the song is a work of fiction. The fiction exists for a reason, exists to get, art is a lie that points to the truth. It's very important to get emotional truth into these things, and that seems to be my strength.
0: We're talking with Mary Gaucher. Mary's going to be in Woodstock on Friday, September 4th, and then she's in Cafe Lena on Saturday, September 5th. Now, those seem like a couple of very special

0: places to play for you.
1: Oh, yeah. Come back as often as I can, yearly. Yeah, I like these small listening rooms where people sit down and the lights go down and I get to tell stories and sing songs, and it's an intimate evening. I'm a troubadour. It's an old, ancient art form where you have a spotlight, a bottle of water, a guitar, and songs and stories. That's what I do, and Cafe Lena and the venue in Woodstock are both great places for this.
0: The way you talk about writing songs, Mary, it sort of puts me in position of sitting there watching you perform, which I did not too long ago. I saw you down at Levon's Barn, and you have this way of just sort of sucking people into the performance, and the next thing you know, you're done, and it really kind of disappoints me when you're done. But I'm just saying, because it's so much fun to be in that world with you while you're doing it.
1: Thank you. You know, we all need our stories, don't we?
0: Yeah.
1: I mean, stories help us to find our own place in the world. I think stories are majestic and magnificent, and there's just a very important thing that happens when a good storyteller tells a story. We find ourselves there, and you know, I've worked on this art form for 30 years, trying to get better at it, and studying. You know, at the feet of the greats. I toured with John Prine. I toured with Nancy Griffith. I toured with Guy Clark. I toured with Willie Nelson. I watch how the maestros did it, and hopefully I learned a thing or two.
0: Well, you've learned at least a thing or two. You even wrote a book about being saved by a song.
1: Well, I think that there's something in music and song that it goes way deeper than entertainment when we need it to. The Lord knows I've needed it to. So there's a purpose there for me that I hold on to deeply, important to me. And I loved music way before I wrote music. And I just found myself there, and I found music to be something that saw me and knew me, and songwriters saw me and knew me, and their songs were important to me in a fundamental way, not just as a song to dance to. To me, music and song is deeply tied to spirituality.
0: We're talking with Mary Gaucher. She's going to be in Woodstock Friday, September 4th, and Cafe Lena Saturday, September 5th. New record is coming called Reckoning. What are we having a reckoning with here, Mary?
1: Oh, that's a hard question to answer, isn't it?
0: So much out there, right?
1: Well, you know, reckonings come. They come in the natural order of things. You know, I think of a reckoning as a dramatic intersection with consequences. There will be consequences for actions. It's just the way the world works. And so you never know when they're going to hit, and you never know what they're going to be, but you can count on it that there's reckonings in our own lives and in the life of a nation. And I think our country's at a reckoning place. I really do.
0: Hopefully we make it through, right?
1: Well, hopefully we get the lesson, whatever that may be. I'm not a sage or a guru. I just know that the reckonings are unavoidable. There will be consequences, and we won't know until they land what they're going to be. But certainly, I want to learn the lesson, and I want to grow, and I want to not keep having to repeat the things that caused me to end up in these reckoning places. You know, personally, I'm in recovery. I've been sober a lot of years, and people in recovery know about reckonings. They know about facing consequences, making choices to do things differently. You know, I think that it's a personal and a sort of universal truth, and it's a big word, and I love it as a record title.
0: Mary, I hear a lot of empathy in your voice, not just in our conversation right now, but in your songs and the words as well. There's a lot of that sort of coming from where you've been, right?
1: I think so. Yeah. I think empathy is putting ourselves in the position of another person and feeling what it's like to be someone else. And this is the thing that music and song is most good at. We relate to a character in a song, and we can become that character for that 4.5 minutes of that story song. We're that person, and there's a deeper understanding. If it's a gay man dying of AIDS, it's a woman on death row, it's an old hobo walking around this country and hopping trains, if it's veterans dealing with war trauma, on this record, if it's a young priest dealing with his bishop telling him it's time to put some skin in the game around the ICE raids in his community. He needs to get out there and do something. Talking's not working. You know, these are places where we can find ourselves empathizing with the character and understanding more what it's like to be someone else.
0: We're talking with Mary Gaucher. Mary's going to be at Woodstock Friday, September 4th, Cafe Lena, September 5th, the next day. The new album coming called Reckoning. And Mary, I hate to make you feel like you might be old, but 20 years of Mercy now?
1: 22 years, 22? Yeah.
0: Oh, my gosh.
1: Yeah,
0: My math is horrible.
1: Well, no, I think our marketing is horrible. We're celebrating the 20th anniversary, but it's 22 years. It just took the record company that long to make the vinyl, actually. But I think those two decades were quick and meaningful for me, and I learned so much on the road doing this job of mine, and I'm so grateful that the songs on that record have held up and they remain relevant. That's what you want as a songwriter. You want your songs to exist outside of time, to follow you through time and maintain and retain meaning.
0: Well, and now, Mary, you know, all those people that you said you traveled with and sort of watched and paid attention to, now not only are they influences to you, but now you are influences to a lot of folks. Are you all right with that?
1: I'm honored. Awesome. You know, it's a tradition that gets passed on, isn't it? It's there's an internship that goes with this job, and I was once an intern, and now I'm not as much. I'm more of an old seasoned road dog, you know, troubadour. I've done it for 30 years. This is, I think, my 12th record. I'm someone that has survived this business and continues to thrive. And you know, if I can reach out a hand and help a young artist, I do.
0: Woodstock, Friday, September 4th, Cafe Lena, Saturday, September 5th, the new record called Reckoning. Mary Gaucher, thank you for talking with me.
1: Appreciate your time. Thank you for bringing me. Thank you.
0: Absolutely.
1: Thank you.
0: Now, this song, we're going to play the title track to the record. Aaron Lee Tasjan, you and he worked on this?
1: We did, and like Vince and I, we went back and forth and back and forth and back and forth. This thing took a couple months as well, trying to get it just right, you know. I wanted it to be just right, and Aaron and I really spent a lot of time getting these words lined up, and in the end, we found hope, a real hope, which is kind of hard to do right now. We found it.
0: That's fantastic. And how do you know when you actually have finished a song, especially when you're going back and forth for months?
1: Well, they say that art is never finished. It's only abandoned. There's always going to be a line or two like, oh, I should have put this there, done that. But I think there's something internal. It's in the gut. It's in the solar plexus. It's not the mind. It's a knowing that's around the lower part of your intestine. You just feel it in the deep part of your gut. This is it. This is what the song wants to be. And I just have to trust that part of my knowing. Hey, everyone, this is Mary Gaucher, and this is my new song, Reckoning.

0: So not only do we need some mercy now, we need some reckoning. And that's Mary Gaucher, the title track to her new album. And that conversation I had with Mary, well, it's on our website if you want to check it out again or you want to hear the whole thing because you missed part of it. WEXTradio.org. And don't miss Mary Gaucher. She's going to be at Cafe Lena this Saturday night. I've got an artist who went to school in the local 518. She lives in Pittsfield, Mass. Christine Billet on the way, and we'll hear from Hozier and Orville Peck, too.
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0: Christine Billet went to the College of St. Rose, did some music at school there, and now is continuing on with her music career. She's putting out some really great songs, and I love this one. Love the idea behind this one. It's called Love Yourself, WEXTradio.org.

Hozier from 2014. That's the work song. Freaking out. Yeah, we were hanging out with Michigander and we were just freaking out. And Christine Bilei, I love that song, Love Yourself. It's one of those kinds of things where, you know, when you're feeling kind of down, you kind of have to double down on loving yourself. You have to really push yourself, don't you? But it's a good thing. It's a good thing. So do it. You'll feel so much better. Just love yourself. And I love how mysterious Orville Peck is, right? Too Little, Too Late, the new one, wextradio.org.

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0: Charlie Crockett put out three albums in less than a year, or about a year. That was the third one, called Age of the Ram. We heard Kentucky Too Long. And then, of course, that came out earlier this year. He's now already put out another new album. We love Charlie Crockett, so it's a good thing we do, because he does like to give us a lot of music. You know who else we love? Alison Russell, Karen Ann. Got some new music from both of them, and Biba Doobie's got a new album coming. So we'll hear from Biba Doobie. And local 518 Chuck Lamb's got a cool new record called After Hours on Phyla Street. I'll play a track coming up in just a little bit.
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0: So the year 2000 saw the release of Bachelor No. 2, or The Last Remains of the Dodo, from Amy Mann. Driving Sideways, WEXTRadio.org.

So are you a fan of the movies? You like going to the movies? Well, that's going to play on the end credits to the movie Orion due out this fall. It's our friend Karen Ann from Slovakia. She's got Born to Be on the end credits of that movie Orion. Cool, huh? Josh Ritter with Rumors. Biba Doobie has a new album coming this fall called Pylon, and the song we heard was Sun Has Set. 97.7, 106.1, WEXTRadio.org. We'll go back to 1966's Roger the Engineer with the Yardbirds coming up, and my favorite record of 2026 from Monrovia, yet to play this hour. Exodus. It's Bob Marley on WEXT Radio.

0: Lockdown on Date Night Tuesday. That's from Ondara, a fan favorite of 2020 listeners. The listeners back then heard that record, Folk and Roll, Volume 1, Tales from Isolation. Cold April was Alison Russell, her new record, In the Hour of Chaos, and a classic from Bob Marley, Exodus from 1977. My name is Chris Wink. Thanks for dropping by. Thanks for leaving regular radio behind. If you want to cry me a river, that's okay. I've got Joe Cocker on the way.
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0: Chuck Lamb from the local 518 has just recently released this record called After Hours on Phyla Street. You can hear my conversation with Chuck at our website, on demand, wextradio.org. In that interview, he talks all about how the song Lucky Cham came to be.

O.T.L. Burbridge and Lamar Williams Jr., some of the guys from Dead & Company. Hush is the name of that song. Monrovia, my favorite record of 2026, is called Bloodline. We heard Field Song. And we went back to the mid-60s for Roger the Engineer, the album from the Yardbirds that gave us Over, Under, Sideways, Down. 97.7-1061 WEXTRadio.org. So it's Tuesday, 9 o'clock on Tuesdays. Our pals Josh and Ernesto drop by. They've got the Latin alternative in store for us coming up at 9 o'clock this evening. Sonny Landreth and Joe Cocker. Before we get to that, though, this one from Julia Jacqueline from Australia, WEXTRadio.org.

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